Peace. 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Said pray to God the last year I took a chance. Chances had me scarred, but it made me hard. Hardest to ever grasp, but I never grasp. Grass on the other side's greener, but I'm loving ours. Pray to God a little more, knees sunk a little

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1: This is so heavy too. These fenders are so heavy.
2: One, two, three, four.
3: Mm-hmm.

0: How did you feel about that, boys?
1: Well, you know, I mean, John, we felt swinging. I mean, we felt swinging.
0: Well, do you want to hear it back?
1: Swinging. Yeah. I mean, we felt swinging.
0: Hey, you want to hear it back?
1: Yes.
2: Richard. How's that for you,
3: George? George.
2: Yeah.
3: When you give us that, will you give us the other voices that we've already done?
2: Yeah, you should be getting them.
3: Well, okay. No, we weren't getting
2: I think that's fine for that take now. We'll have the musicians in, mate.
4: All right.
2: Okay.
5: Go on, musicians.
3: But, George.
2: Hang on a take.
3: We had the musicians in just before, but you sent them out.
2: All right, would you run back the tape, please, Richard?
4: Okay, well, can we have the musicians in, please?

0: Even though I may not be sitting well, I'm just trying to better get to the bottom of it. And then just imagine. Have extra on the first one.
1: Well!

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0: I'm in love with you. Well, all right. 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Okay. How you never give me your money. How are you so much better? Walnut sandwich. Okay.
1: You never give me your coffee. Okay, come on now. Here it is, boys. Here it is. Come on, boys. Leslie off, please. It's exactly 2:30 and it's 36. And here we go.
2: 36.

the word and the act. While violence cloaks itself in a plethora of disguises, its favorite mantle still remains sex. Violence devours all it touches, its voracious appetite rarely fulfilled. Yet violence doesn't only destroy, it creates and molds as well. Let's examine closely then this dangerously evil creation, this new breed, encased and contained within the supple skin of woman. The softness is there, the unmistakable smell of female. The surface, shiny and silken. The body yielding yet wanton. But a word of caution, handle with care and don't drop your guard. This rapacious new breed prowls both alone and in packs, operating at any level, any time, anywhere, and with anybody. Who are they? One might be your secretary, your doctor's receptionist, or a dancer in

0: Money.
1: Yes, Massif, on va pull up le tune. 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

0: lovely war is kinda ugly. 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
1: On enchaîne avec une vibes un peu plus cool, Ninja Man, Nice and Slow.
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0: you tell them.
2: Let's take it nice and slow. 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
0: I think we'll take a little bit later.